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Never grumbles or fusses, always treats me right. 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She knows a woman's place.

0: so nah dran an einem der größten Popstars der Zeit? Gab es da nicht auch Gossip?
1: Got a lot of times, got all the money, got whatever, whatever. So he had a lot of influences. People like that Robert Fraser, right, who introduced him to hard drugs. He was being distracted because Jane wasn't there.
0: Paul hat Zeit, Geld, Freunde, die ihn mit Drogen bekannt machen und ist, wenn Jane nicht da ist, durchaus offen für Neues.
1: So he was vulnerable to any girl, right? Not a bad catch, is he?

to create tension by leaning into the cliche. And you say, well, what's wrong with a little action?

0: the richest of the rich, and they're walking past tents where people are living in the street. And it's a really unsettling dichotomy. But ultimately, I don't want to just sit here and point fingers at the whole situation. Where do I fit into it all? And do I genuinely think that I earned everything I have by myself?
1: Was im Leben hat man tatsächlich selbst verdient und welche Karten bekommen wir einfach so zugespielt mit unserer Geburt? Abracadabra's Song Face Card aus unserem Zündfunk-Album der Woche.

0: so nah dran an einem der größten Popstars der Zeit? Gab es da nicht auch Gossip?
1: Lots of times, got all the money, got whatever, whatever. So he had a lot of influences. People like that Robert Fraser, right, who introduced him to hard drugs. He was being distracted because Jane wasn't there.
0: Paul hat Zeit, Geld, Freunde, die ihn mit Drogen bekannt machen und ist, wenn Jane nicht da ist, durchaus offen für Neues.
1: So he was vulnerable to any girl, right? Not a bad catch, is he?